Yes, you in the cannon, man, you're getting mighty sick. Mm-hmm. Mm-hmm. Oh, yeah. Oh, yeah. Oh, yeah. Oh, yeah. Uh-huh. Mm-hmm. I said, you in the cannon, man, you're getting mighty sick, yeah, oh yeah.

it up like a quilt. Rari go skirt on a boy like a kilt. Kept it 100 on paper like Will. Tricking it off on a pay and a bill. That's just how I do the sauce and the spill.

shops, peanut crunching shops in, peanut crunching in to see, peanut crunching, lemon wrap me, peanut crunching.